0: What'll I do? 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

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It's a Halloween night. The moon is bright. The ghosts say boo. The witches say boo. The monsters say boo. The bats say boo.

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Thanks for giving us that amazing performance this year. Goodbye and good night.

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The other night, dear, as I lay dreaming,